0: make the best time because the patient is not very compliant.
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1: Receive that 20.

Defense Medical Arm, 3506 Stearns Road. From the medical arm, say, underage male, thinks he's having a heart attack, try to respond. That's for Erieville Rescue, KVK, out of medical arm, 3506 Stearns Road, out from Erieville Road and Old State Road, from the medical arm company, to the underage male, thinks he's having a heart attack, see the cab notes for a door code, try to respond at 2003.

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1: Percy. The person of Genesee and Creek calls an employee there, Nikki. They have a male in the manager's office who's going to steal items.

0: Franklin Avenue College Street, Village of Clinton. 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

0: I'm going to be sending you to 1029 Churchill Ave for a 4-year-old male who has high blood sugar and is in need of transport. He is baby, normally 2008.
1: En route.
0: Peace.

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1: 457, you're clear. Warning issued at 2008.
0: 467, I'll be clear of the warning.
1: 467, you're clear of the warning. 29.

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Fire Control Ambulance 3 Rescue 2 Overdose, Centro Transportation Hub, 15 Elizabeth Street. Fire Control Ambulance 3 Rescue 2 Overdose, 15 Elizabeth Street, Centro Transportation Hub. Be on the Elizabeth Street side for a 30s male, lead to of overdoses on the side of the building. 23D David 2, crosses of Genesee and Charlotte, law enforcement also responding, 2013.

0: New York, King Frank Frank, 3506, King Frank Frank, 3506, it's going to be State Route 12, Town of Alexandria.
1: Greetings, Emma.

0: PD12, Miss May received. I have the RM.
1: Copy that. RO does show as well as Class D. No loss of warrants.

0: First place coming in, Lincoln Williams, Mary, 6936. Second one's coming in, Mary Boyd, John, 6346.
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1: It's going to be 3413 West Hill Road, 3413 West Hill Road. There's a Julia Ostrander would like a phone call to start on this. I'm just like, it'll be here doing something to your kid.
0: I'll notify.
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0: Post Street, West Street. I'm out with Connecticut. Boy Sam 22875, Connecticut. Be us 22875, Gracker.
1: I copied West. What's the cross?
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0: 22 Little Falls, EMS 760 East Monroe Street, apartment J6, for an 84-year-old female, high blood sugar. Repeating, Herkimer County 2 Little Falls, EMS 760 East Monroe Street, apartment J6, 84-year-old female, high blood sugar, 2038.
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at 405 Millstream Court, town of Kirkland. Myself and 115 will be out there.

for outdoor fire, Bear Path Road and Corner Road North. Caller from Dollar General states there's a large fire in the quarry. As for Munzel Thunder on an outdoor fire, Bear Path Road and Corner Road North. Caller believes there's a large fire in the quarry. Call from Dollar General at 2042.

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1: 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The 911 only phone, female caller just said they're going to kill me and hung up.
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1: Unable to recontact, but we have history for her caller at apartment J. John 2. John 2.
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1: 2047.

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Herkimer County to Herkimer, fire alarm. 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Res Run, building 2, second floor, 2048.

0: control information coming from Kirkland.
1: Okay, and we'll go. Coming from State Route 5 in Clinton Street, Route 5 in Clinton, for SUV all over the roadway, possible plate MBZ7275, Murray Boy 07275, last seen turning onto Clinton Street from Route 5, 24 a.m.

0: Another Volo coming from New Hartford. Conquerors, be on the lookout from Commercial Drive and stay out 840 westbound. Commercial Drive Ram and stay route 840 westbound. Be on the lookout for a white Hyundai sedan with Jesus Loves that spray painted onto the vehicle. Last seen headed towards Mill 7th from Commercial Drive. Sporadic operations, weaving in and out of traffic. At least the positive 1192. Get all cars coming from Commercial Drive Ramp and State Route 840 westbound. Be on the lookout for a white Hyundai sedan with Jesus Loves and spray painted on the vehicle. Left it headed towards Middle Summit Road from Commercial Drive. Sporadic operations, possible 1192. Moving in and out of traffic. 2050.
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2: The RO of that vehicle actually lives at 474 Main Street near your house.

Fire Control, ambulance to rescue two. 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Difficulty breathing, Hope House, 112 South. Be for a 77 male, shortness of breath, 60 David 2, crosses Steven and Linwood, 2052.

0: 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National Grid pole number 5 is going to be cracked. 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
0: Affirm.
1: Okay, you have 429. 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

0: Crash notification from MVA on Route 26 in Skinner Road. Fire Patrol of Central Atlantic County Ambulance, West Berlin. Crash notification from MVA on Route 26 in Skinner Road. Unknown extent of the injuries at this time. Female vehicle unable to get out. It's going to be the intersection at location in West Berlin. 2109.
1: Right, Russell.

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Okay, ma'am, vehicle name, what was it out? Okay, we're going to intersection.

0: the agency in North Carolina. See if we can figure out what's going on with that Jeep. That MVA 26 from Skinner, is that Vernon or Westmoreland?
1: It's Westmoreland.
0: Received. Just stack this complaint. I'll start towards that and Vernon.
1: Received. Just advising I have 460 on route.
0: Yeah, I'll head that way as well.
1: 911.

0: How's your home?
1: 116 West Street, 116 West Street, Colorado, Reagan states that mother and stepfather were fighting. They threw weapons in a safe in the house. They were not threatened. Mother left the scene on foot. Left the scene headed towards post. Father is following on foot. 714.

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0: 04 to Alien. I'm out with 3.
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0: That was inquiring if it's my request. That's affirmative. They're right in the middle of Route 26, so if they're closest, see if you can bring two trucks.
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0: For policy, we can get two separate. I do have more offers with a 1015 PA for the black pickup truck with license plate LVV. Merrill's was also advised to make their best time for the Ford pickup truck.
1: Copy. Did he give an ETA?

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1: Ambulance, breathing problems, 304 Charles Street, apartment 1. Fire control to Bloomville, ambulance, breathing problems, 304 Charles Street, apartment 1, for a 71-year-old male having difficulty breathing. Previously had a pneumonia, 6 David 2, 2129.

0: Manitoba Central, I'm reporting ambulance choking, 7759 Humphrey Road. Fire control to the Central Niagara County Ambulance, choking, 7759 Humphrey Road, cross of Bushart Road and Postal Road for 2-year-old male, choking heavy to candy, 11 Adam 1, 2133.
1: Five nine.
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0: Is that a medical call in the town of Whitestown for the 2-year-old choking?
1: That's affirmative.
0: You can show myself in 310.
1: Tracy, just advising, the child is not actively choking at this time.
0: Received. You can keep 3-1 available. I'll proceed.
1: 2134. 467, you can close the house, false alarm. 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

0: 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Not choking at this time. 11 NM1, 2134.
1: We're out to the Olsen. We've flown up in 011.

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0: 102. I'm at Burnberry on Lennox Ave, 207 Lennox Ave, 207 Lennox Ave at the Burnberry. Squaller's Cody, who's an employee there. She's three juveniles coming to the store with open containers, two females, one male. Now heading down the road, down Broad Street.

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0: 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The Deer ran off. 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
1: Pfizer, one receipt.
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Harford County 2, MOVAC, EMS 11, Bellinger Street in Mohawk Village. 84-year-old female, not alert. Repeating, Herkimer County 2, MOVAC, EMS 11, Bellinger Street, Village of Mohawk, for 84-year-old female, not alert, 2157.

0: for County 2, Van Hornsville, St. Johnsville, EMS, 130 Travis Road, Town of Stark, for a 72-year-old male, general illness. Repeating, Herkimer County 2, Van Hornsville, St. Johnsville, EMS, 130 Travis Road, Town of Stark, for a 72-year-old male, general illness. 158.
1: Lynch, there is a dispute over an electrical and non-electrical site. The patron on a non-electrical site is refusing to unhook from the electrical site. He's standing by.
2: Copy. He gave me a heads up about that. I'll start that way.
1: Copy.
0: You're en route to Mohawk. Use the Marshall Ave side of the house.
1: Racing. 2159. 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

0: 12 to noon.
1: That's negative on injuries. We do have fluid down.
2: We're going to save one flight, reporting no injuries, 2220.

Escalade EMS, 130 Travis Road, Town of Stark, for a 72-year-old male, general illness, repeating, Herkimer County 2, St. Johnsville, MOVAC, EMS, 130 Travis Road, Town of Stark, for a 72-year-old male, general illness, 2201.

0: we are going to bring an engine to the scene for the fluids down, can you just dispatch us so we have a run number?
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0: does have two middle names on his license, John and Christopher. Date of birth is 1/26/84. Adam, John, Christopher, Solar, 1/26/84.
1: Stand by on that for now.

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Caller said her baby was choking, but got item out. We're just selecting an evaluation. 11 Adam 1, 328.

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0: First name's going to be Robert, common spelling, middle initial J. John. Last name, Eastman, Edward, Adam, Sam, Tom, Mary, Adam, Nora. Date of birth can be 04-16-1979.
1: Copy.
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0: Route 20 and Bridge Road. Route 20 and Bridge Road. Caller says it's near Potter's Auto and Truck Sales. No injuries. You'll be looking for a maroon SUV. Caller struck a deer. Unknown status. 2216.
1: Copy, Rel.

0: The Oval Sand Apartment 524, and this caller says it's an ongoing issue and started at the end. Sounds physical and hot.
1: Sorry for the time.

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0: 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Should come back on the Volkswagen stock. 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

0: Sycamore County 2, Alien, EMS, 11 West Ave, 39-year-old male, chest pains. Repeating, Sycamore County 2, Alien, EMS, 11 West Ave, 39-year-old male, chest pains, 2236.
1: Turned by Department B's and Boy, North side of Nelson Road in Phoenix. Meredith Loveless. The speech her son is spitting at her and refusing to allow her to turn him in. The verbal at this time is going to be her son's a 25-year-old quadriplegic. Working on that, you're fired.
2: Cappy. I'm sure I can figure it out.
1: Where is he? 2237.

0: North Fifth Ave, just before Rand, West Rand, with New York Reg, Mary John David 5353. Mary John David 5353.
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592 Kunkel, BMS 3539, State Route 5, Town of Schuyler, for a 37-year-old female unable to ambulate, repeating Herkimer County 2 Kunkel, EMS 3539, State Route 5, Town of Schuyler, for a 37-year-old female unable to ambulate, general illness, 2246.

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Fire Patrol to Edwards, Cassville Fire Department, difficulty breathing, 1794 Reservoir Road. Fire Patrol to Edwards, Cassville Fire Department, difficulty breathing, 1794 Reservoir Road, cross of Summit Road and Lawless Road, for a 47-year-old female having difficulty breathing, 6 Charles 1, 2057.

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1: 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I'm going to be unable to secure the store.
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the Galena Lane, town of Warren. There's a jerry can on fire close to the residence. Repeating, Herkimer County to Richfield Springs, fire. 350 Galena Lane, town of Warren, for a jerry can on fire close to the residence. 2303.

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Fire Control Ambulance 1 Engine 1, Chesapeake, 1013 Downer Avenue, first floor, Fire Control Ambulance 1 Engine 1, Chesapeake, 1013 Downer Avenue on the first floor. It's going to be for a 31 female, previously had bariatric surgery a few months ago, has difficulty breathing, chest pain, and abdominal pain. Can be dated to crosses of Caroline and Highland, 2309.

Fire Control Ambulance 2, Rescue 2, difficulty breathing. 908 Elizabeth Street, Apartment 1, Fire Control Ambulance 2, Rescue 2, difficulty breathing. 908 Elizabeth Street, Apartment 1. It's going to be for a 72-year-old female, difficulty breathing, not alert. 6 D. David 1, crosses of Kossuth Avenue and Nichols Street, 2312.

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2: I'm a night for the facility alarm.
1: I copy. 1-8, are you nearby?
3: 718, I'm on for the alarm. Disregard 20, and if you could, dispel facilities, because even though we've been at this for a month and a half now, they're still not here on time.
2: Yeah.
1: 6-1-8. Truck 2. Near St. Bluff, Park Avenue and South Street, Fire Control, ambulance 3, truck 2. Near St. Bluff, Park Avenue and South Street. It's going to be for a 66-year-old male feeling faint. I believe it's going to be an issue with his medications. Male's net alert, 31D David 4, 2320.

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1: 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I'm arriving here on scene. I haven't located anybody yet.
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2: Out 12 in Dustin Road.
3: Be on the lookout for a white Chevy. Caller states the truck was tailgating and driving erratically. I see northbound on 28. I'm going to hit the caller following that driver. Again, all cars be on the lookout for him. Stay out 12 in Dustin Road in Remsen. Before a white Chevy was tailgating the driver and driving erratically. It's going northbound on 28. 2328.

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1: 420, was that John Frank?
2: Mm-hmm.
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Him, and she was kicked in the face. 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Unknown further at this time, 2335.

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Hotel Central American Ambulance, sick person, 106 residence run, apartment 6. Fire Control Central American County Ambulance, sick person, 106 Pheasants Run, apartment 6. For 86-year-old male having severe pain, 26 Adam 1, 2343.

0: clear 2345. Be advised that party called back to check on the welfare check.
1: For a warrant, IPD's out with her. She's probably going to go on overtime. I'm already aware.

for a 50s male, possible concussion, requesting transport, altered level of consciousness. 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Any ambulance available to clear?

2 McBride Ave, apartment 1, Kunkel, seizures. 213 McBride Ave, apartment 1, for intoxicated 57 male, not conscious, seizing. 12 AM 1, 2240.

0: Mary Henry William 2328 MHW 2328 on the name of the first. Zero.
1: I'll be around.

0: 看看。
1: 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I'll be here. Come and prepare him.
0: BT 2356.
2: We'll be clear from here. We'll be clear from here. I'm going to contact Utica, have him do a welfare check on the person who allegedly sent the messages.
3: 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In service.
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1: 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From Steve Brewer, Fanny Dushan, you have requested your attitude for heavy Eastmansburg Road, plus some cross pilot road. 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
1: 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I'll be following the ambulance to Lynn Hospital 2020.

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0: Roger that. Partners eating chili beans now.

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This completes item review, 1235 9C5.

Fire Patrol to Rome, odor of gas, 206 East Thomas Street, Apartment 2. Fire Patrol to Rome, odor of gas, 206 East Thomas Street, Apartment 2. Odor of gas, no illness reported. Engine 2, Engine 3, Tower 1, Rescue 1, Car 2, utilize Ops Channel 2, 036.

0: out for an odor of gas. No illness reported. 037.
1: The advisor is dogs in the background. She's not able to put them away.

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It's not doing anything. It's just parked there. Can't see anything further since it's dark. 239.

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1: Copy.
0: 1, 2, 3, 1, 2.

2 Movec EMS, 1 Greenwood Terrence, Villager Mohawk for a 41-year-old female general illness in the community room, 045.

0: 3 is appointment 4. Bowers and Tabitha states that her son's out of control, throwing items and banging on the door.
1: I see 4-3.
0: Suspect's going to be a 13-year-old white male wearing a blue sweatshirt and gray shorts. It's Grayson Wood.
1: 4-2, copy and roll.

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Fire Patrol, Ambulance 1 Engine 5, Unknown Medical, Interstate 90, Exit 31 Ramp, on a black party bus. It's going to be a 51-year-old male, in and out of consciousness. Not alert. 31 Adam 1, 105.

0: Negative interview, front of viewer.
1: On the ramp, just after exiting New York State Thruway 90 at exit 31 going eastbound.

or say, don't come into the thruway. Off 790, there's a park and lot. Are you familiar with that location? That is fine.

Respond to 204 Betzinger Road, Meadows Townhomes, Apartment 11 in the city of Sherrill. The caller is reporting a dispute that occurred 25 minutes ago. It doesn't seem to have her story straight about what happened, but she's requesting to speak with somebody, and she has video footage. 127.

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Respond for a motion sensor in the IER area, 136.

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He said the furnace is broken. Recently, the fire department was out there and stated everything was fine. 150.

Boy Zebra 7393, MBZ 7393 on a gray Mitsubishi SUV. 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
3: That's an average. 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How about you?
2: Nothing on our end either.
3: Appreciate it. I do end up calling up as a 73-year-old male. Bell, reporting no injuries. Question of electricity. We'll have the ambulance with my at this point.

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evaluation. Hartford County 2 Alien Evaluation, 51 West Clark Street, for a female struck to the face, requested by PD. Repeating, Hartford County 2 Alien Evaluation, 51 East Clark, West Clark Street, for a female struck in the face, requested by PD, 234.

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0: 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We're going to need National Grid. 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
1: It's 47.
2: 303 to Central. Show me out at Little Caesars with the Kia Forte. I'm going to see you. Andrew Frank.
1: 38 247.

LBA 8024. It's going over 90. I'm ending pursuit now. Just went by Erie Canal Village. Coming up to Peterborough now.

0: No longer pursuing. 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Once again, it's going to have switch plates.
1: Receivable at the county.
0: Thinking boy Adam, 8024. You can just let the county or state know.
1: Receive.
0: It's going to be Chrysler sedan, four-door.
1: Receives.

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0: All right, 252.
2: East corner of the intersection is knocked down.

You know, cars coming from 5794 Romeo London Road at the Erie Canal Village. Be on the lookout for a Chrysler sedan, Lincoln Boy Adam 8024, LDA 8024, switch plates, well over 90 miles an hour. Currently had a Rome officer 123 following, no longer in pursuit. 253.

to your fault and your coverage is 162 Baslin Road, Cross Street Arts Road. There's a 75-year-old female breathing problems. She wasn't able to talk at this time. Paying for me to fall in and do this message and ask you how to respond. She's currently alone and able to talk. She's feeling sweaty, having color, ALS.

0: Central Agencies, be on the lookout for a red Ford F-150, New York plate Lincoln Henry Young 7421, LHY 7421, registered to a Thomas Nobile, last seen being taken from Colonial Laundromat around 0200, implicated stop and hold for IPD, Central clear 256.
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0: Be advised that female is still very pale. We're going to be in the upstairs bathroom.

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It's registered to a Thomas Noble. Was taken from Ilion Colonial Laundromat. Located stop and hold for Ilion Police. Begin all cars. Be on the lookout. Coming for a red Ford F-150. LHY 7421. 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It's registered to a Thomas Noble. 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If located, stop and hold for Ilion PD. 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

0: for false dealer.
1: I'm going to go. 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
0: Happy, could you repeat?

0: Hello there. Put the car back on the road. They're going into Sylvan Beach about 85. I'm not going to pursue them.
1: Receive 460, is this confirming it is not a failure to comply?
0: Well, it was, but I'm not pursuing the vehicle. My lights are off. But smaller to Madison County, they're probably going to 13 and 31 intersection.
1: Receive 13 and 31
0: lights.
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2: Receive 460, 301. Going to Sylvan Beach. Returning into Circle K, not pursuing at this time.
1: Seven four two. 7D 27 2729 801 801. Controls recalling 1DE 51.
3: Edwards Hemorrhage 30 Oakwood Drive. 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
4: Female, in the labor after pregnancy. We left. Meet over. Stressfield, I have a 1-0-5-4-0. That's

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0: 503.
1: 503.
0: 524.

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0: 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And I'll be clear. You can clear off the board. I'll pick and also there.
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0: You can go ahead and change this to a lost property complaint. 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
0: Back in service. 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
1: Morale, Felix. Are you good?

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Is it damaged? 235.

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That would be for a 33-year-old female. Recently had surgery, is now having difficulty breathing, vomiting. 60 David 4, Cross Streets of Bleecker and Catherine, 338.

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2: 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Otis is back on the line, sitting subjects are in his backyard, homeless messing with his garbage.

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0: 4 2 7.
1: 4 2 9.
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3: 8 0 1.
1: Control's clear, 5 a.m.

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Confirmed last time that PD was on scene that no one located the subject.

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Eight. 441 Oneida Valley Road in the town of Lenox. Last seen 8441 Oneida Valley Road, town of Lenox, for a white Mustang registration plate Lincoln Frank Edward 6957 Alexia DiCarlo, possibly under the influence. 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Control clear, 608.

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The cross of Independence Square. The first 78-year-old female. Experiencing general weakness. Is breathing normally and is responding normally. 26 Adam 5, 613.

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1: 124.
0: I'm going to be clear here. The caller's very upset.
1: Where is he? 615. 122, you can disregard.

Virtual ambulance to engine one breathing problem in asthma attack at 2000 Whitesboro Street. Virtual engine one ambulance two breathing problem 2000 Whitesboro Street at the cross of Downer Ave and Kellogg Ave. 50-year-old male is experiencing an asthma attack with difficulty speaking between breaths. Via 60 David 2, 634.

difficulty breathing, 8622 Aiken Ave. Fire control, COC, difficulty breathing, 8622 Aiken Ave. For a 41-year-old male who's having difficulty breathing, 62 Charles Warren, Cross Street at Shepherd Ave, 637.

we're coming to Newport, structure fire. In the area, Gage Road and Lynch Road for an Amish barn that's on fire. Repeating, Herkimer County to Newport, structure fire. In the area, Gage Road and Lynch Road, Norway, for an Amish barn on fire. 641.

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1: Service, how are we there?
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2: Our second tone, structure fire in the area, Gage Road and Lynch Road in Norway for an Amish greenhouse on fire, 646.

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1: That's affirmative. Herkimer County to Salisbury tanker needed for a structure fire.

0: Rockland County to Salisbury. Tanker needed at a structure fire. Gage Road and Lynch Road in the town of Norway for Amish Greenhouse on fire. Repeating, Rockland County to Salisbury. Tanker needed for a structure fire. Gage Road and Lynch Road, town of Norway for an Amish Greenhouse on fire. 648.
1: Connor, this is Newport, Connor 4. I'm on scene. Be advised, the address of location is in the area of 275 Gage Road.
0: Received, you're on scene. 648.
1: Be advised, I do have flames showing. Looks like the beast is fully involved.
0: Received, flames showing, fully involved. 648.

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1: County's on.
0: We're going to extinguish this fire. 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
2: Barnerville, car 1.
1: Newport's going to extinguish the fire. 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
2: Alright, I'll Barnerville to apparatus.
1: 656. Kirkland County to Salisbury. Be advised, Newport's going to extinguish the fire. 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
0: I have assistant over at the SUNY Stewart Student Activity Center. 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

0: Route 26, Clinton's Cross, Route 5, New York Reg, King Edward Tom, 4233. North Carolina Reg, sorry.
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2: At 715.
0: In and out of lanes, varying rates of speed. Additional call-off saying the vehicle is northbound on Stafford from Route 12. 716.

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0: Fire Control, AmCare, Rumors D1, cardiac arrest, 128 East Bloomfield Street, apartment 1, for a 62-year-old male, not conscious, not breathing. Crash is Robert Street and Blackwood Boulevard, 90 Edward 1, 721.
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authorization out of SP Binghamton. Subject is Monac Mabel. 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Female, approximately 5'7", approximately 225 pounds. Black hair, brown eyes. Last seen wearing dark green and black hoodie, blue jeans, light gray Adidas, and black rimmed glasses. Missing person is mentally disabled.

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0: 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Fire Control, AmCare, Room Engine 1, injuries from a fall, 60 Pine Haven Circle. For a 61-year-old female who fell last night and thinks she broke her legs, her lower leg has an injury. 17 AM 3, Cross Street, Sampling Street, and Colt Road, 747.
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Fire control, Lake Delta, AmCare, difficulty breathing, 6242 Hawkins Corners Road. First 7-year-old male is having trouble breathing, 60 David Ford, Crossroads, Hilson Drive and Turner Road, 7th 8th.

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0: Franklin County to Herkimer, this is 210 Marion Street for water flooding down into the downstairs of a residence. Repeating, Herkimer County to Herkimer, assist. 210 Marion Street for water flooding downstairs into a residence. 803.
1: Still there, 210 Route 803.

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6599 Mountain Street, the Rome train station. 6599 Mountain Street. 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There's no staff, and they're lost. And we're standing by a blue brick building with red stripes. 823.

0: Tracy. 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
0: Tracy, thank you. 825.

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0: 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For an 86-year-old female who has fallen and has an injury to her upper arm. 17 Adam 3, Groceries, Oakwood Street and Harding Boulevard, 835.
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0: 360-1039. 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

0: French LPE 651, Lincoln Hall, Edward 6251, Lennox Ave, Stoddard Street.
1: 855.

ambulance 1 engine 5, reported overdose 720 Horatio Street. Ambulance 1 engine 5, reported overdose 720 Horatio Street. And the caller stating it's behind the Bass Pro building, between Bass Pro and Lowe's, where the stop sign is. Caller's going to be a black Suburban, a 20-year-old female, conscious breathing, possible overdose, not alert. Law enforcement's in route, 23 Charles 1, 858.

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Fire Control AMO 2, Engine 1, breathing problem, 1218 Ash Street, Apartment 1. Across from Martin Street and City Street. 17-year-old male, difficulty breathing, difficulty speaking between breaths. It'll be a 60 David 2, 905.

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EMS, Parkside Courts, 53 South Main Street, Village of Dodgeville, apartment 15 for an 82-year-old female, altered mental status. Repeating, Herkimer County to MOVAC, EMS, Parkside Courts, 53 South Main Street, Village of Dodgeville, apartment 15, 82 female, altered mental status, 912.

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2: 846, Tuscarora Road and State Highway 5 in Sullivan.
0: 1D46, you are close, sir. We have a concern for welfare at 2139 Route 31, Yellow Rose Trailer Park, Lot 2 in Sullivan. 2139 Route 31, Yellow Rose Trailer Park, Lot 2 in Sullivan. Caller's name is Penny Reeves. Checking on her brother, Danny Bowers. She lives alone. She was talking to him this morning, did not seem well on the phone. She is en route to his house as well from Camden.

Through the course of summer. Can you go down to the world facility? We're getting that supervisory alarm.

Elevation London Towers, 100 West Main Street. Alarm company called for a fire alarm, couldn't provide more details. Repeating, Herkimer County, 2 Ilion, fire alarm activation at London Towers, 100 West Main Street. Alarm company reported this, no further information given. 921.

Central, M-Care, Floyd. Injuries from a fall, 7230 Bunnell Boulevard. Fire Central, M-Care, Floyd. Injuries from a fall, 7230 Bunnell Boulevard. Fire 74-year-old female and has shoulder and... Correction, 74-year-old female who has fallen, has shoulder and knee pain. 17A Adam 2, Cross Street, Bunnell Drive, 923.

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0: 924.
2: Dean, have an 8-story type 1 multiple dwelling. I got nothing visible.
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3: Seven two three zero. I'll spell the road for you. B U N A L Bonal, I think, Boulevard and Floyd.

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1: Dylan Sullivan, 2139, Route 31, Yellow Rose Trailer Park, lot number 2. 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Charlie response, 925.

Had a call from Bridgeport. 2139 Route 31. 2139 Route 31. 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

other caller was not the victim, uncooperative with providing information. Said someone was stuck in the elevator. No further details.

0: on today, and there is a vehicle parked by the Nature Center, a Buick Regal, that is blocking the bus lane for the buses to operate. And are looking for some truck police assistance.
1: Privacy.
2: Thank you.

0: How by the nature sign is going to be poor service. If you could reach out to the ranger and get the plate so I could run that prior to getting there, try to find a number for this individual.
1: I just ran it. It's in Utah. It's on a 2017 Buick color red. RO is Peter Cone spelling. Last name is Boy Lincoln Edward Adam Union. POB 8442.
0: Person.

0: town at their security base. They claim to have a 941 in their midst.
1: Affirmative. I mean,
0: received 709. Are you on the air?
2: That was right. I'll copy.
0: 934.

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2: 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I'm in Seneca County.
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or email that fell in the bathroom requesting assistance getting up that triggered Oinks Ambulance, 400 Lamb Ave, apartment 136. For email that fell in the bathroom, no injuries requesting assistance getting up, Alfred Smox, 948.

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1: Plates, Mary David Frank.
0: Plates, Mary David Frank, 2738.
1: MDF.
0: 2738.
1: With a sticker on the back bumper.
0: Female occupant.
1: Covered in a garbage
0: bag.
1: Southbound on turn.
0: Heading southbound port on turn.
1: From
0: Burnberry.
1: 7804
0: turn road. 951.

0: MDF 2738. With a sticker on the back bumper.
1: Southbound on turn.
0: Southbound on turn.
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Canada, Newport, Kayahora, EMS, 7527 Main Street, the Village, for a 72-year-old male fallen with a face laceration. Repeating, Herkimer County 2, Newport, Kayahora, EMS, 7527 Main Street, for a 72-year-old male fallen with a facial laceration, 954.

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3: Her neighbor's chickens are all over her decking yard. Keeps setting her cameras off. And she's trying to sleep. She works nights.
4: Yeah. Okay, I'm in route.
3: Hey,

Callers state that she was told to call every time her disabled brother leaves. He left about 05 ago. Be a black male, 32 years of age, wearing green pants, Mercedes brown. He left towards the wind about 05 ago. Caller Destiny, standby for report. 959.

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0: Seven one nine.
2: Oh, 9F0. You can log 1 juvenile new custody 941.
0: 0614, did you copy?

0: Out with him in front of the hub. 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
1: I copied you out with a mid and copy where you're in front of.
0: Line Bleeker in front of the hub.
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0: Paul, 4360 Saunders Road, for a 92-year-old male who has fallen. I'm to Adam 2, Crossing State Route 233. This is Rebecca.
1: Automated system.
2: Received. Yesterday, two truck was here for this exact same alarm. 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Are you able to look back at that call to see if there's a contact info for the elevator company?
1: I'll attempt. Stand by.

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1: Okay, all cars regarding the be on the lookout on Turin Road. The vehicle has been stopped by a deputy.
0: Captain, be on the lookout.
1: Captain, be on the lookout. 10:07.

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0: 222 Bleecker Street. 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The Hub Eatery at the cross of Charlotte Street and Burnett Street. E for a 32-year-old male. 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

0: 16, 13 sensitive. You're speaking with the Mercer Roberts there. She states she's got what she believes is a rabid skunk on the side of her residence. 10-12.
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Fire control, Conkle, sick person 3, Elena Drive in Lakesboro for an 88-year-old female who is incoherent and weak. 26 David, 1 Crossways, West Street and Whistler Road, 1013.

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1: At 10:15. Four, start for 57 Birchland Road, 57 Birchland Road, Chowder House. They're saying there's a green-brown, possibly pit bull dog with a pink collar on. Was anybody close enough to see the tags? I was down in the parking lot. 10:15.
2: Receiving route.

Caller requests to remain anonymous, states she hears a lot of screaming and crashing at that address. There's no further information. Caller is apparently just a passerby. 1018.

0: Steve. Do you know what unit it's going to be on?
1: That's unknown.
0: All right, Steve. Thank you.
2: Do miss it. Maybe name and date of birth when you're ready. Last name, Fisher, Victor, Ida, Bam, Sam, Charles, Henry, Edward, Robert. Again, that's V-I-S-C-H-E-R. First name, Peter, Paul, Ida, Edward, Tom, Edward, Robert. Again, that's Peter, P-I-E-T-E-R, correction. Middle initial T. Date of birth will be August 22nd, 1960.
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0: 92 Frankfurt. Mobeck, EMS 214 Railroad Street, apartment number 1, for an elderly female, unknown medical. Repeating, Frankfurt, Mobeck, EMS 214 Railroad Street, apartment number 1, for an elderly female, unknown medical, possible some sort of heart issue. 1029.
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1: Obvious unattended.
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1: My car is at Stewart's. 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
1: Hey, 1-7, head of sorts now.
0: 459, be clear, 7-7, road sorts. Here you are.
2: 1035, 459, 1-7.

0: of a fall. A 67-year-old female with back pain.
1: Receive. You can hit our tones again. I believe the other rig's going to be clear shortly.
0: Receive. Herkimer County to Molvac EMS.

0: 1 for a 67-year-old female back pain. Repeating, her recurrent back, second ambulance needed for an EMS call, 214 Railroad Street, Apartment 1 for a 67-year-old female back pain, 1037.
1: Piper.
2: Bye. Bye.
3: 1204 Gray Ave, Michael Walsh, Apartments, Apartment 4, B as in boy. Ashley Myers is the caller having a physical domestic with her husband. Roger Myers, 42-year-old white male, 1030.
1: Copy.
2: Roger, copy.

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1: This is security company.

Railroad Street in Village of Frankfort for a female stroke-like symptoms, repeating Herkimer County 2 Kunkel ALS request with MOVAC at 214 Railroad Street, Village of Frankfort, for a female stroke-like symptoms, 1046.

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0: Burl Road, Salisbury. 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The caller on the line not giving as much information, but sounds like a two-car MV8.
1: Okay. Copy and roll.
0: 1051.

0: state that someone ran the stop sign. 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
1: Received.
0: We are sending the fire department ambulance.

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Salisbury for a property damage accident, State Route 29 and Borough Road, 2-car MBA, unknown injuries. Repeating, Herkimer County, 2, Little Falls Mutual Aid EMS, State Route 29 and Borough Road, Town of Salisbury for a property damage accident, 2-car MBA, unknown injuries. 1054.

0: operator of one of those vehicles is irate. 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
1: Okay, thank you.
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0: 28.
1: Can be a Ford Focus versus Ford Escort. All occupants out of vehicles. There's a Salisbury unit on scene. States no injuries. They canceled the ambulance and the fire department. The states will need troopers and tow trucks.
0: Copy.
1: There's a irate male on scene there, one of the drivers.
0: Receive.
1: 1056.
2: House next to the Wukong. Color reporting, we can hear a male and female screaming at each other. Nothing further. 1056.
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1: Reese is 1058.
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1: 626 en route wind 1058.

Alternate Rescue Vinyl Ambulance, 131 Main Street, cross of Verrier Ave and Lennox Ave, for a 65-year-old male bleeding from a fistula site. That's for Oneida Rescue Vinyl Ambulance, 131 Main, for a 65-year-old male bleeding from a fistula site. So Charlie, response to 1104.

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Vehicle 2 is going to be Lincoln Henry 1820 LLH 1820. Also going to need a tow for that vehicle.

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0: Edwards Abdominal Pain, 11 Burr Ave.
1: After surgery. Repeating, Hertford County, Two Little Falls, EMS, 8 Glen Ave, 73-year-old female, complications after surgery, 11-19.
2: Crosby's Henderson Street and Royal Brook Lane, 11-19.

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614 comes back to 1953 Academy Road in the town of Brookfield. Their vehicle is not there at the moment. Unknown operator name is wanted in warrant attempt on Waterville and flee the scene. He's a white male, wintergreen jacket, and dark color pants will be wet because he went through the creek. If seen, stop and hold for Oneida County Sheriff's Department. All units, prepare to copy below information. Oneida County. It's on the 2010 Ford Bridge, white in color. Plate number is Lincoln Nora Union 1614. Comes back to a 1953 Academy Road, town of Brookfield. Vehicle's not there at the moment. Unknown operator's name is wanted in warrant attempt in Waterville and fled the scene. White male, winter green jacket and dark colored pants will be wet because he went through the creek. If seen, stop and hold for Oneida County Sheriff's Department. Control clear, 1123.

Engine 3, investigate 19 Johnson Park. Engine 3, investigate 19 Johnson Park. Voice states the alarm is going off, no smoke or flames visible. 1126.

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0: Dylan Heeman. This is subject 52798. White male, brown eyes, brown hair, 5'10", approximately 165 pounds.
1: That's fine.
0: 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Control clear, 1129.
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0: 55-year-old Joyce Mandel, white female. She's going to be in the right side apartment. Posting a call back with the results. That was right, too.
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0: Dakota monitors request for your assistance from the ambulance. 495, Pheasant Run.
1: WFD, Rondack Mountain Trail. They called this morning to see if there's cars illegally parked on the road. We did notify the troopers they were going to have an extended ETA there tied up and run to them.
2: Before I get there, but,
1: all right, I'll hold up. All right, we also did notice DC for another call in the village of possible poaching. I don't know if they hailed it or if the vehicle is even still there.
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1: Central.
0: Yeah, just advising myself and 668 are out, dealing with all the parking issues on Rhinebeck. We'll be here for most of the day.
1: Alright, Steve, are you going to let the unit up there?

0: 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They'd probably bring someone out for you.
1: Very easy. Yeah, we notified them. Just didn't know if it ever got handled. We'll check the area for that, and you'll handle the parking. Thank you.

0: 123 respond to 268 East Dominic Street, 268 East Dominic Street. Morabito. Paul is advised. There's a male outside screaming and taking his clothes off. Says that the spiders are getting him. 1139. He's white male. Boxers and a hoodie.
1: Nothing else.
0: Nothing else.
2: I'm seeing requesting an email for an unknown patient. I used to be middle of the evening.

0: client ID is valid. It's a D. David with expiration date 06-28-2032 in Irondequoit, New York, and it is a negative file.
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0: 2797 is en route. Do you have a... Can you repeat the address, please?
1: It's Route 13 and Lincoln Road. Route 13, Lincoln Road.
0: Racing.
1: It's going to be in the town, Kyler.

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1: Do you have any for Logan Shaler?
0: Stand by.

0: 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It needs a file report.
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3: Okay,
0: 123, 116, West Bloom, respond to West Bloomfield Street, North Madison Street, for an MVAPI.
3: Vehicle
0: struck
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0: Vehicle struck someone on a motorized bike. Patient's authorities male. 1150.
1: 123 copies.
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0: 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Responding for an MVA involving a Nissan Murano and a black and yellow scooter. We've got a 30s male that was on the scooter, was struck. He seems to be injured. The caller said he did attempt to walk for a moment, appeared to be dizzy. 1152.
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3: One last, what do we have?
4: Got an unconscious male in a room at the inn. Staff is unable to wake him. They don't know what his status is.

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3: Responding for 93 female that is in pain, unknown where, is conscious and breathing. So 26 Adam 08, crossing Kellogg Street, 1156.
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suspect is going to be 54-year-old Patty Moses, a white woman, who was physical. 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

The subject was sleeping. 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Stand by for a CID.

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0: 8129 Seneca Dirt Road. Fire Control Edwards, Psycho Person, 8129 Seneca Turnpike. 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For a 30-year-old female who's stating she has body pain, she's going to be in a white SUV. Vehicle's in front of that address. 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
1: Okay, I'm on this.
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0: German hesitation.
1: Okay.
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1: You're in and out. 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
0: Address of the call?

0: 433.
1: I'm going to head over towards Danborough Road to see if I can locate that vehicle at Cabana's house for what I'm telling you.

Edwards 2, just advising, we had an additional call about that female on Seneca Turnpike and Homestead Road, speeding that she now fell out of her vehicle, 1210.

Fire control and care, sick person, 4530, state route 49. Fire control and care, sick person, 4530, state route 49. First 65 rules of mail, who had an operation done on Friday, and correction, who needed an operation done on Friday, and his condition has worsened. Requesting transport to the hospital, 26A Adam 9, Groceries, Wood Creek Road, and state route 46, 1211.

0: Rona for a 65 male with supposed to have surgery on Friday as a worsening condition.
1: Rail Trail Upper Lenox Ave in the city of Oneida.

0: Is out here with 4.1.
1: Oh, 13.
2: White female, 5'3", 160 pounds, brown hair, long black jacket, last seen on foot on the rail trail, unknown direction of travel, is seen, stop and check the welfare for the City of Oneida Police Department. Control clear, 12 to 14.

0: juveniles called the Indisturbance. One left, the other, at least three, still at the store. We're still getting further.
1: 205 Central, copy. I'll be all set. No need for heat.
0: 36208, you copy.

going to be at Cliffs 4094 Sierra 69. Let's retrieve property. Post that one.

ambulance west down the street at the greenhouse, door 83, Adams Street, for a 38-year-old male, reported chest pain. That's for a night rescue mile ambulance. West Elm Street at the greenhouse, door A is an Adams 3, for a 38 male having chest pain. It's a Delta response. 1223.

0: 24.
1: Just want to confirm, flight 9 gave 11, 26 Melrose, you're going to be at 1, 26 Melrose?
2: He's going to be out with me. It's 1, 1, 2, 6 Melrose.
1: Where is he?

Paramedic still left on a motorcycle. The motorcycle is going to be a green Triumph. Daughter is going to be 28-year-old Emma Kedrat. Last seen wearing a black t-shirt, gray shorts. Correction, a black motorcycle helmet. The shield. Post 26.

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2: Freezes the collar. 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The brother's not on scene. She's requesting an interview at 1229.

Section 1110, State Route 26, Air Control, West Line Ambulance, Allergic Reaction, 11100, State Route 26, in Pineville. For a 2-year-old female who's having a reaction to food, 26D David 1, Cross Street, Ferry Road, and Tuffy Road, 1229.

SBP office at Walmart. He was out with two juveniles

0: Can you tone West Light and ambulance for an allergic reaction at 11100 State Route 26 in Ava? It's 11100 State Route 26 in Ava.
1: Just south of
0: Berry Road.
1: Five-year-old.
0: Did the five-year-old have an allergic reaction
1: David
0: to two David 1?
1: Correction.
0: It's a two-year-old, correction.

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1: Bought 19 vias and boy for a 54-year-old male. He's having chest pain and difficulty breathing and numbness in the leg. 10D David 2, Crossroads, Broadway Street, Air City Boulevard. 1232.
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We're trying to West Renfield Ambulance EMS at the VFW 752 USA Way 20. 37-year-old female, stung by a bee allergic reaction. EpiPen has been administered. Kirk McCarry, ping to West Winfield Ambulance EMS at the VFW for a 37-year-old female allergic reaction to a bee sting. EpiPen has been administered. 1233.

0: Myself, I've checked the area, negative results for that vehicle. I'll be clear of that, and I'm getting an address for a follow-up from yesterday's accident when you're ready.
1: County Yuma, 52-year-old allergic reaction, only the top of the river.
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3: Like a report for this.
4: Received. If you do, you still have her on the phone?
5: I do not. The cottage resident has since checked out and left. She's going to have all of the information for them.

Top and mix. Play with Medusa for 2613, stay route 12B. 2613, stay route 12B. Color stain, there's a dark blue Nissan Sentra. Broken down the roadway. It's clearly a traffic hazard. 1238.

Fire control, West Leiden, second tones, AmCare, mutual aid for allergic reaction, 11100, 0326. Fire control, West Leiden ambulance, second tones, AmCare, mutual aid for allergic reaction, 11100, 0326. For a 2-year-old female who's having an allergic reaction to food, 2D David 1, Cross Street is Berry Road and Tuffy Road, 1239.

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1: 42, Surface 3817, Tabor Road. 3817, Tabor Road. 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Sitting in a guardrail at the car's mailbox. City hit and run. 1240.
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Fire control, Boonville ambulance, allergic reaction, 11100 Stereo 26 Ava. 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For a 2-year-old female who's having an allergic reaction, 2 D David 1, Cross Street, Sherry Road, and Tuffy Road, 1241.

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Was doing a wheelie fall off the motorcycle, has a facial injury, RS and EMS, 1243.

0: Fire control, rescue 2, engine 3, ambulance 1, MVA personal injury, 1622 Mohawk Street. Fire control, ambulance 1, rescue 2, engine 3, respond for MVA personal injury, 1622 Mohawk Street, the cross of Steel Place and James Street. Solitary MVA involving a motorcycle. The operator was attempting to perform a trick and fell off the motorcycle. Experienced a facial injury with minor bleeding. Patient's a 30-year-old male. Law is being dispatched as well. 1245.
1: It's going to be over at Bouillet's True Value in Cazenovia. A 66 female was bit by a dog.
2: Copy.
1: 1246.
2: And then 1246.

That's 131 Albany Street, Louis True Value, for a 66-year-old female bit by a dog requesting an evaluation. Bravo response, 1246.

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hope this is something you guys can handle. That's your option number two for a 73 male. He has multiple infected wounds. He has a hernia that is non-healing and apparently it's oozing out some kind of stuff. And they're also concerned about his cardiac status because he has so many infections. Requesting to go to Rome.

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The father has the child. She's requesting a call back with the findings.

0: speaking with Elisa Owens. 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Regarding a customer that threatened her, occurred approximately 10:30 this morning. 1309.
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0: 501.
1: 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She's alert, but she's not getting up.

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0: Can you clear the Westmanfield address? I'll be north to Massapequa Fairgrounds to meet with another individual for a statement on scene.
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0: Well, a pass Losney, two pass Losney, sorry.
1: 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Now, you just backed up for now. We'll be on a follow-up at 102 South J Street.

13:13. Turn sheet just marked on scene. 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The roadway is clear. And the subject is contacting his own record for his pickup.

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1: Crazy.
2: Chief, too, copy.

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0: on their personal.
1: Yeah, I copied. I'm going to figure this out here. I'll call you.
0: All right. 13, 25.

0: 5-1.
1: .74. I mean, Eddie Aziz is looking for a peace officer for a property retrieval from a Lewis Hargrove.
2: I am Lopez, the county coordinator for the station, 130 Vanderbilt Avenue, also calling in a fire and a wall they were advised to evacuate 1351, go ahead.
3: 1351 is back in service. Trip call is canceled.

0: the caller. He's on scene there requesting a welfare check of his brother, James Dangler, 74-year-old white male. If they haven't heard from him in a while, he's not answering the door.
1: Copy.

0: I'd have the contact caller come in and answer. Sorry, bye.
1: All right, 1330.

0: Wilson Med Rescue, your second call, final ambulance, 256 Main Street, the first floor, cross of Elizabeth and Stone Street. An 88-year-old pronounced without the breathing. Serenity, your second call, final 256 Main Street, the first floor. For an 88-year-old female, difficulty breathing. Delta response, 1334. And stating the two-car MVA, powered engine between a gray Nissan Rogue, the gray Dodge Dakota, partially in the roadway, truck is disabled, 1335.
1: Received in route.
2: Called in by son Jay. He was driven on a Sean Piper. He was in a white Honda Accord. He can see her location, and it's showing that her door to Hitchcock Point. She was in Rochester this morning, and then she left. He's concerned she's in trouble and not in a good place.

0: 3, I have a request for a response down Taking Water, near 7267 Fish Creek Road, Congress. College reporting that side-by-side, they're traveling down the road at high rates of speed. They're also stopping at Singing Waters and blaring their music, causing an interference.
1: Copy.
0: She states that there's some there at this time.
1: Board and turn.
0: Thank you.

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1: 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Control Westmoreland, lift assist. 6580 Lyle Road. Fire Control Westmoreland, lift assist. 6580 Lowell Road. Fire Patrol Westmoreland, lift assist. 6580 Lowell Road. For an 80-year-old male who slept and just needs help getting up. Let's see here, 4 across Moore Road and Skinner Road, 1340.

Texas, 6580 Laurel, 5 Patrol West Island, North Texas, 6980 Laurel, 980 Old Mill, who slept in the same house setting up. 3 a.m. 4, Montreal's Moore Road and Center Road, 1340.

0: 674 Conkling Ave. Speak with a Larry Cohen regarding a suspicious incident that occurred approximately 2:00 ago. The suspects are no longer in the area. 1541.
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1: Glenn Street and Parkway Drive, Glenn Street and Parkway Drive. The white Jeep Compass and a gray Mercedes, they pulled into a parking lot in the area. 322.
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Corona. 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Circle K. Law enforcement is out with MVA property damage and a vehicle is leaking on scene. Crash is Morgan Road, Fox Road, 1345.

Rescue Bridgewater Ambulance, Woodland Ponds on the horse trails, Philly Trail 51, for a 65-year-old male thrown from his horse with a hip injury. So Bravo response, 1347. Horse trail number 5151. For a 65-year-old male thrown from his horse with a hip injury, say Bravo response, 1347.

0: Group Trust has in progress.
1: Number 2.
0: 363 Washington Ave, 363 Washington Ave. Jessica Cunningham is the caller. Daniel Gregg is sitting on the her front porch and refusing to leave. Weapons, negative intox. She has asked him multiple times to leave. 1349.

0: 4126 MHL at 116 West North Street. 116 West North Street. See in Alexandria. Regarding her mother threatening to kill herself.
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2: 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I'll be in route. 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

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For a 74-year-old female who fell and cannot get up, 17 Adam 4, Crossroads West, Willett Street, and South Madison Street, 1354.

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0: 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For the house smoke detectors, Cross Street is Smith Road and Camp Road, 1356.
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1: Clear from the MVA. 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
1: Seven. From River Road and saw older white male operator. 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Female confirmation, River Road and Quarry Road in the town of Camden. For a small black dump truck pulling a trailer, swerving all over the road. Vehicle turned onto Quarry Road from River Road. 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
1: 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The male is Suzanne Ann Taylor.
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0: 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I'm at 221.
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1004 New Street, Keyview, California, 1. For a 54-year-old male reporting of having abdominal inside pain, 1C Charles 1, Cross Street, Tanger Street, and Lincoln Ave, 1410.

0: subject down there who has been drinking in the store. 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
1: Oh, sorry.
0: Yelling racial slurs at a couple. They want him removed.
2: Fortune 11. 3-2 Lewis, you can clear me from this shoplifting complaint for now. I'll be en route with 3-0.
0: 11.

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1: There are no new updates. 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

CA Madison stating she left her post last night and it went back and it was gone. She'll be standing by in a Nissan Rogue color gray closer to KFC. 1413.

About 60 years of age, white male, bald head, gray sweatshirt, and beige sweatpants. We'll start PD as well. If he's got a walker in front of him, caller since left the area. So 32 DJ 01, 1416.

0: apartment in New York Mills. Connor's bringing Carrillo. Not being seeing her daughter, and her daughter's boyfriend are fighting. The daughter's going to be 18-year-old Alexia Perillo. Boyfriend's going to be 19-year-old Cordae Robinson. Going to be blackmail. Cars on scene. 14-16.
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1: 5-3-3. Can you hold that for myself in 524? I'm out at Pristine and we'll be clearing shortly.

0: checking on his unit. There are two subjects. 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A dark gray SUV. They're at an end unit going through the unit, but there was another unit around the corner that they were also going through. Unknown if they're both theirs or if they were stealing from another unit.
1: Copy.
0: Copy.

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0: Did you ever make your way back to that wall pickup?
1: That's the time to pick up.
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1: Detector. 1423. They're acknowledging 1423.
2: Four. I'll be clear.
0: We'll see 1413. 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

0: 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In the area of 492 Hogsback Road in the town of Warren, that's 492 Hogsback Road. Looks like C troops on scene.
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1: Valley Drive East, Chittenango, 617 Valley Drive East. The caller's name is Morris Lupa. Cell phone and financial accounts have been hacked. He wants to travel. Please report. He's already contacted the banks.

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2: When I was there yesterday, one of the state police said they made contact with an off-duty officer. I don't know if it's the same person.
3: Received. What state trooper did you make contact with yesterday?

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1: This is Phyllis Monroe.
0: And you're at 1433.

0: I'm turning command over to 1104 for your communications. I'll communicate with chopper.
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0: 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Fire control, Canton Ambulance, Florence, sick person, 3003 Schultz Road for a 67-year-old male whose platelets are low and cannot walk, 26A Adam 7, Cross Street at Canton Road, 4250, pressure 4200.
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0: 4GMS 3050 State Route 28. For a 19-year-old female, feels like she's going to pass out. Repeating, Old Forge EMS 3050 State Route 28 for a 19-year-old female. Feels like she's going to pass out. 15 Jonas.
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0: 145, you have a full crew at 1509.
3: I see that call. If you could just go ahead and stack that for me, I'm going to be out at my station. I'll advise them clear.
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only 6 to 7 years of age, yellow long sleeve shirt, pink leggings and flip flops. 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

0: 59.
1: 51. Respond to Wynn Hospital in the ER. Jimmy Hendrix is refusing to leave. Caller was with Wynn Security.

Anchorage 2100 Risky Street West. The original caller's back on the line. There's also another subject there. I'd like to speak to you states that they do believe one of the subjects that were on the scene there is a suspect from their prior break-ins there. They did give a vehicle description with a plate number as well.

0: I copy. They stated they'd be waiting right out front for you.
1: Copy, thank you.
0: Control the 1D5 house status check.

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Operations are on Onondaga TAC 3.

Details are reported of a red pickup truck, no plate number given, driving erratically, heading towards Lovell. Caller states it does have a bunch of paint in the back of the truck.

0: 11 Hamden Place. The caller states there's two males fighting outside. One of the suspects is intoxicated. Still trying to get further.
1: Yeah.

0: Could you recontact the caller, see where they are now? I can't find them. I went all the way to Harrisburg County. I'm like, seeking these found.
1: Received a female caller that's out with the child. And states that she entered the gated area that goes to the backside of Masonic.

0: Street, eastbound at South James Street. 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
1: There we go.
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0: information if you'd like. What you're looking for is a white Honda Accord. I have the plate. We have black female, basically, making some concerning statements to her family. She just FaceTimed that she was in the parking lot there. Basically, they want to just make sure that she's not 941. I have all the other information on her. Do you want to call in?
1: Yeah.
0: 215, you copy?
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0: 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Ken, on the situation.

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set for 2479 Church Road, 2479 Church Road. Caller is a mother stating that her daughter is threatening suicide. The daughter is going to be 21-year-old Kelvin Saskaz, last seen wearing black short sleeve shirt, colorful pants, no shoes. Last known to be with a dog. Walking towards the cemetery, 15-3.

going to be 38 Harford Terrace. 38 Harford Terrace. 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Her ex was on scene. 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He was going towards Simeon's.

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0: Fire Control Ampere, Rome Rescue 1, seizures, 5264 Brown Road. Fire Control Ampere, Rome Rescue 1, seizures, 5264 Brown Road for a 41-year-old female who is seizing, who has hit her hand and possibly fractured it. 12A Adam 1, Cross Street is Greenway, New London Road and Rock Road, 1538.
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Charles Charles 7212, WCC 7212, and the Mazda RX-8 with no plate, going high speed and passing on the right side of the road. Blessing going eastbound, under 65, 15 to 9.

0: 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I checked the entire lot.
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1: Reese, was you stepping down?
0: Yes, he was advised.
1: Reese.

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1: Eight North Otsego. Where did you say the caller was in her vehicle?
2: That's for her. She should be in a Jeep Wrangler in the parking lot.
1: Received. I've got her.

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2: By the playground. I had a walk up. Patron said there was another patron apparently digging up and taking saplings from the park property.

Blessing passing mile marker 106.5 I-81 southbound. It's going to be in Hastings. Reported as a black Escalade with a Massachusetts license plate 7 George William Sam 23 7 GWS 23 all over the road.

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0: issue of a dispute with the neighbor. 5-7 from last shift was out there. They didn't answer the phone or the door. They're now calling back, requesting to speak to an officer.
1: Okay.

That's Holly 5-9. It's going to be 1515 Brinkerhoff Ave, 1515 Brinkerhoff. Beside B is a boy, James Joy, the caller. It says a biracial male, Anthony, on the last name of Dreads. It's currently banging on his door. He's outside screaming. Stating to use a rear door, 1607.

0: email down on the ground, not responsive. 31-01, Crosby Hillside Ave South in Hartford Terrace, 1608.
1: Edwards acknowledges ambulance 2 will be en route.
2: 1608, Edwards.
3: Harford acknowledging.
2: Harford acknowledging 1608.

on a Rose Victory, a 70-year-old white female, stating she's not suicidal, she's just anxious and requesting to speak to an officer.

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1: Thank you. 80 Tag Road, the throughway rest area. For a 4-year-old male that was seizing, is now breathing and responding. Delta response, 1610.
2: Niagara County 1D33 or says.
1: 33 also.
2: Also 16.
1: What's your 01?
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1: Copy, I'm out here with the New York. At the moment, I'm going to go talk to the tenant. Thank you.
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Responding for an 85-year-old male that has a head injury from falling. He is for correction of 17 AM 02, Grassy Clinton Street, 1618.

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Bedford in Buffalo, says they got a call from an individual named Craig, says he was traveling from Oneida Lake to the Erie Canal in a 55-foot Maritimo, and he was run aground. I attempted to call him back for more information and was unable to get a hold of anyone. I am now treating this as a water rescue since I have no other options.

0: 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We know we have a generalized location.
1: The Brewerton area was what the Coast Guard thought maybe that's where they were. He had a bad connection, so he didn't get any more information.

0: granite ground and a 55-foot maraschino boat somewhere on Oneida Lake stage was headed on Oneida Lake's Erie Canal. They believe it's possible in that Brewerton area, just your advice.
1: Steve, also for your advice, Marine 1 is in service.
2: Marine 1, I didn't copy that.
0: From Coast Guard Buffalo, they received a call from a male subject stating he was traveling from Oneida Lake to the Erie Canal on a 55-foot boat. Stating he ran aground, or unable to pinpoint exactly where he was. A Coast Guard believed possibly in the Brewerton area, but they weren't 100% sure.
2: Appreciate that. I have nothing on this side in any area where he would be able to run aground, so I'm sure he's in the Oswego County waters. If you want to contact authorities on that end.
0: Yeah, they were advised.
2: Basically, keep me advised.
0: Will do.

0: Silver Beach Water Rescue and Ida Lake. Silver Beach Water Rescue and Ida Lake. Received a call from the Coast Guard in Buffalo. They got a call from a party. I believe they ran aground in a 50-foot Maraschino. They were unable to get a better location, possibly in the Brewerton area. They're treating it as a water rescue. 1625.
1: 0215. Skinny Atlas Turnpike program started, Aaron.
2: Thank you, 1625.

of Britain for a 55-foot boat. They had contact with the Coast Guard and then lost contact. That's for Bridgeport Fire Monitors Notification Water Rescue in the area of Brewerton. 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

0: males wearing a black crew neck sweater, was having some sort of issue yelling at people. Currently walking, heading up Albany Street at this time.
1: That's affirmative.
2: 1628.

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1: 7 Beach Ground 3.
0: Were you able to get a better location on the boat?
1: That's a negative, 7 Beach Ground 3.
0: So we should copy. We'll be staging at our dock.
1: 16:30.

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1: 3250 to 6230.
2: Helicopter that is accepted. Would you like them to launch?
3: Well, I'm not firing on the same

Ambulance and fire monitors 66 Avenon Street, cross of Montgomery Street and West Pleasant Street. There is a smell of natural gas in the residence after the furnace kicked on. That's for Hamilton Fire Monitors, 66 Lebanon Street. The smell of natural gas in the residence after the furnace kicked on. And we're advised to evacuate 1632.

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0: Received 637. For traffic control. Kenny Atlas, turn mic. And then 200 South George Street, fire control, room engine 3, carbon monoxide alarm. 200 South George Street from Central Station. Cross street is Adams Street and Ridge Street, 1638.
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Fox Street. Callers reporting two juveniles, both white males, one with an afro, one with shaved hair, attempted to get into the vacant home. They're then confronted and walked away. To be an area check only. 6 and 8.

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control, final, Camden ambulance notification, Camden fire, hemorrhage, 106320-13, fire control, final, Camden ambulance notification, Camden fire, hemorrhage, 106320-13, 64-year-old male who has blood in his cap, sir, 21 D. Davis, 5 crushes, Curtis Road, Cemetery Road, 1641.

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1: 1539 Elm Street, 1539 Elm Street, a Deja Whitley, the caller stating that her boyfriend was stabbed. We're still getting more information.
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0: She said she missed your phone call reporting that open line to her. 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
1: Teresa, I'll give her a phone call.
0: Very safe. 1643.
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2: All right, Dave. The suspect in Baltimore driving a blue pickup truck.

control to North Smithfield Fire Monitor, second station for traffic control. It's going to be Ouliot and Midler and Ouliot and Minneapolis Turnpike. Brookfield out of the MVC, looking for the road to be closed. For North Brookfield, Ouliot Road, Midler Road, and Ouliot Road is Minneapolis Turnpike. Brookfield out on the MVC, looking for traffic control at 1645.

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1: That's gonna...
2: 446, you're a little bit closer. It's a harassment call. Actually, a name and number in the tab.
3: Copy.
2: 1649. Only one I have for a menacing dispute in Oneida Square when you're ready.
1: Go ahead, I'm coming up Genesee Street now.
2: Gonna be in Oneida Square near the old Dunkin' Donuts. Their caller stated there was two males that were disputing. Both of them, correction, at least one of them had a knife. No, there's a white male with long hair, a black male, one had a green jacket on. Still trying to read the rest of the notes.

0: brown cargo pants. Apparently, according to the car, they both did have a knife.
1: My big copy, I'm in the square now. 4056 is going to be following UFD to the hospital.
0: Unknown age of the person down there. Says two children are in the apartment, supposed to be taking care of her. The caller would like to remain anonymous. Negative interview.

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1: Final has a 2-0 ETA.
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1: So if I'm going to reroute you to Vidler in Anderson.
0: Vidler's sitting out listening, Ralph.

Sherman Falls, 200 North Levent Street, Liberty Gardens, apartment 418, murdered to a one-year-old male who fell down the stairs and has a head injury. Police reporting he has a head injury that's swelling. 17D David Ford, Cross Street, Batavia Avenue, Lennox Street, 1655.

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1: Levette Street, apartment 418.
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3: One nine one zero.
2: You're in route 1658.

Daniel, driving from off on the main level, China 195 Mike R, going off the Blue Bay. In green.

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2: 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Across Cook Road. Check the welfare of two children, a 7-year-old, unknown name, possibly fatal, a 5-year-old female named Dallas, unknown last name. The call is from CPS, stating the mother is possibly using to the point of impairment. It's going to be a 37-year-old white female, Jamie Kinter. 7-2.
1: 4-3 in that. We were just there earlier. You can close that. I'll call back CPS.
2: Let's see. 7-2.

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0: 945 pickup order for a 4-year-old black male, Joseph Thompson.
1: Oh, and hold it down.
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4: Lock 22 in the Erie Canal, Verona. They're under their own power and all set. Disregard the end of the SAR. You can show me out of service.
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0: Confirm, what is it?
1: Stand by.
0: Also the time of the original complainer.

0: 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It is open line. Female won't answer questions. She's arguing with somebody.
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0: Saying get off of me. 1713.
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0: 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Have a Jennifer Franco called her another girl or physical. It was called in by a passerby. They were requesting an ambulance as well. No weapons.
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continue to stand up 416 North Prospect, 416 North Prospect. Caller's going to meet you out front. He lives at 419 North Prospect. Can hear a female beating a dog across the street. Can hear the dog yelping.

Here's one to 305 Graham Street. 305 Graham Street. 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He's concerned there's two small children hanging out of the second floor windows.

0: Yep. 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Name a number for a scavenger hunt at the Old Forks Pond for some ashes in the water.
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0: Fire Control, AmCare, Zero London, Animal Fight. 4871 Roman London Road, Fire Control, AmCare, New London, Animal Bite, 4871 Roman London Road, for a 58-year-old male who was bit by a dog. Pressure is being applied to the bleed at this time. Pit bull, bull, pressure. A dog bit both arms. 3 B-Boy 2, Cross Street, Border Road, and Zimmer Line Road, 1736.
1: Fire Control, now in 4871, Rome to London now, will be 42.
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sick person, 416 Bloomfield Street, Fire Control, AmCare, from SU1, sick person, 416 Bloomfield Street, apartment 1, for a 29-year-old male whose face is swollen, 26 AM 11, 1737.

0: Hotel New London. It's going to be 4871 Rome, New London Road. 4871 Rome, New London Road.
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0: 15 North Main Street, 319 North Main Street. See Georgette. She's a 94-year-old female. She's going to be in a Ford Escape. She would like some help attempting to get her debit card inside the lobby. I don't know how much you're going to be able to do, but she would like to talk to you.
1: Yeah.
0: 1741.
2: Needs to work at school. Right around the corner.
1: All right. So, Vito, if you want to stop and grab Hannah, she will go with you.
2: Templar.
1: Thank you.
2: Oh, what was that address again?
1: 416 East Bloomfield Street, apartment number 1.
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0: Simone is what they send you for. 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It's probably just going to turn into a larceny. Just your advice.
1: Receive. 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

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See Michael. He's reporting a female just ripped the handle off his vehicle and left the scene in a gray Mazda.

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1: Libby out of Alan Freeman Marina with New York 2943.

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For a 22-year-old male who is impending a seizure, 12 AM 5, Cross Street is Tillman Avenue, Bacon Street, 1750.

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2: 303 to Little Falls City. Be advised, I dealt with them about an hour ago, maybe an hour and a half, and he was a negative 941, didn't want to go to the hospital. The caller was concerned.
0: Receive, thank you. Positive 210, can you go ahead with the description and get out of the mouth?
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0: 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Still would not provide his information.
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Female is alert, 17 B-Boy 3, Cross Street is Wildcat Drive, 1756.

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1: Richard Simmons.

Residential Drive, Risky Residence Hall, Main Lobby, for a 20-year-old female. Lower back is like seen after a fall, responding with Maynard Fire, 7 East of Phoenix.

0: I got a guy telling me he's the victim's father up here.
1: Repeat that again, Rob.
0: I got a guy here that says he's the subject's father.
1: Give us a minute.
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0: CD-E12, I have data when you're ready. Your Massachusetts plate shows as valid on a 2018 Jeep Cherokee black in color. Registered to Lewis, Edward Lewis Spies. Your CID does show as Sandy Spies. She is valid out of Massachusetts.
1: 1-2 received. 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
0: As Melinda's the caller screaming that someone was knocking on her door, that her landlord was threatening her. No weapons were seen.

0: Rescue 1 Amcare Sick Person, A01 North James Street at the Grand. Rescue 1 Amcare Sick Person, A01 North James Street, the Grand. Responding for a 65-year-old male, conscious and breathing, hypertensive. 2060 Charles 02, crossing Balsam Street, West Garden Street, 1805.
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1: Timmy 12, D near the county line, New York, King David Nora, 1879. King David Nora, 1879. Aside from that, I have a commercial driver's license and radio.

0: have a report from a ranger at Keuka Lake with a K relative to multiple tents and hammocks being set up not in a camping area next to Pepper Road in the back of the park. She has also indicated there have been several trees that have been cut down. Can you respond to that?
1: Received. Affirmative.
0: Thank you. 809.

0: Meadow 112, peace officer.
1: But.
0: See, Austin should be waiting at the Miravito at 268 East Dominic Street in a brown Lexus. He needs to pick up items from his AXA 501 East Dominic Street.

0: Douglas County to Little Falls, investigate 575 John Street, apartment B as a boy for a gas smell, negative illness. Repeating, Herkimer County to Little Falls, investigate 575 John Street, apartment B as a boy for a gas smell, 1811.
1: Marshall's operator.
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0: We also have the information from the owner slash owner of the car.
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0: 1818.
2: Copy that. You can mark cell site. Carol, I'll be on Broad Street in the parking lot of JD and June's.

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Say, Delta response at 1818.

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1: 1820.
2: Blackmail. 13-year-old, last seen wearing a comfort sweatshirt, gray sweatpants, gray, red, and black Nike shoes, approximately 5'11", thin build. He's last seen going towards IHOP in the French Road area, going towards the bridge.

0: Central.
1: What type of vehicle is it?
2: Tiger Rescue, County Ambulance, Sullivan, 412 Tuscarora Road, across the bottom of Lake Street. It's an 80-year-old female, difficulty breathing, low O2 in the 75s. Say, Delta response, 1822.

0: Pledge Cannon, New York registration, Lincoln, William Lincoln, 1025, LWL 10245. It's going to be the parking lot across from Cameron High School.
1: Receive 1823.
2: Have a patron calling that there is a female up by the falls. She's walking in out of the woods, and when she walks out of the woods, she's either lying down or sitting on the rim. He's watching her from the at 13S. He's at 13S and he sees her, and she's certain that she's almost due north from that spot that he's watching her from.

Minnesota, New Hartford. This is 4310 Middle Settlement Road, the Meadows Apartments, apartment 202. Ray Sullivan, New Hartford, assist. 4310 Middle Settlement Road, the Meadows Apartment, apartment 202. Petey's out there for a welfare check. They need assistance getting into the apartment. Across the Utica Road, Seneca Turnpike, 1824.

0: Tracy.
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College State, there's a lot of smoke in the area. No flames visible in the area of 365 on Prospect Street, 1828.

0: Franklin Engine 2, investigate one, correction, assist 128 East Bloomfield Street. Engine 2, assist 128 East Bloomfield Street. Caller reports her daughter, 16-year-old daughter, got her hand stuck in a safe. They can't get it back open. No medical, just need assistance getting it opened. Crosby, Robert Street, Black River Boulevard, 1829.
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0: Yeah, that's going to be on fire. I guess it's going through that area. There's a lot of smoke.
1: I can copy that I had to cancel car 2, and I had to cancel equipment to hold in quarters, possibly a control burn car 2 is going to investigate.

0: prison area. We was going to be on Circle Drive. I got a small campfire I can see smoldering.
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0: is there as well reporting this. There's a 7-year-old female in the house.
1: Has she been made entry in the same service that needed?
2: We made contact with the party. 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

0: have birthday control, nor security.
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0: First that on the street call, myself, 5-1 and 5-9, along with PAC units, will be out on Lowell Ave on a Tesla locate.
1: Do you need a separate number made?

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1: 1284 Route 31, Town of Sullivan. 1284 Route 31, Town of Sullivan. George Van Nornem is your RP. His friend Scott Ralph left around 1 o'clock today to go hunting and hasn't returned. He's normally back by now. Last seen wearing all green camo shirt and pants.
0: Got him.
1: 1836.

0: That's for Red Line Exam Bones, 3321 Pine Ridge Road, across from Warner's Road, North Main Street Road. 68-year-old female, general illness, not feeling well, with abnormal breathing. Charlie response, 1840.
1: County Ambulance, Hamilton. Yeah, with injuries. Maryville Hill at Hartsgrove Road and Bingham's Collins Road, out of Columbus.

0: route to you.
1: And for either an ALS, ambulance, or fly car, a hay wagon trailer that is a tractor on top of the driver, unknown age, is breathing, is not conscious. It's a Delta response, 1841.

0: They're recontacted us, said parties have returned, and she's observing them, and they are cutting down more trees. And she was looking for ETA.
1: Three, Steve. I'm about an hour out.

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2: No, we have cover injuries. Head injury, bleeding from the mouth. I can have a breathing.
1: Chrissy.
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0: get order protection calls coming in so I can just get the number up there.
1: Sir Valerie, open up.
2: Thank you. 2-2-4-1-2, you'll be all set with that?
0: No, I'm all set.
2: Just want to make sure. 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

0: 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Sylvan Beach Vinyl, Annual Breathing, 5009 Main Street, the Oneida Lake Inn. Safely throughout with a party with annual breathing and a head injury. Crossway 15th Avenue, Ron L Street, 1846.
1: Millswap?
2: Yeah. Stand by.

0: 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Can you get another power sergeant that way? 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I'll be in Rebel with Heather.
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0: 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We're unable to contact the phone. Repeating, Carousel, Fire, Natural Bridge Ambulance. 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

Looking for a full response out of Bridgeport, South Bay engine to standby at Bridgeport Station 1. Cicero Ritine to the scene. It's a third-party report of flames in the windows. Only one call on this. It was called in from a neighbor.

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0: D20, your CID shows a Zealot Class D to Amira Braun of Tompkins Street in Ithaca. 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
1: Hold for the standby or no? 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

0: like it's just before the opening. 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It looks to be a white house with a blue metal roof.
1: Do you know what unit the patient's on?
2: Hi, it's D-Wing. I'll tell you, thanks for partnering with that.
0: Too bad.

Second activation in front of structure fire 2071 Route 31, Fessalities Beach and Willow Drive. The third party reported a neighbor reporting flames in the window. It's for Janago Fire, second activation 2071 Route 31. So Willow Drive and Fessalities Beach. It's a third party report from a neighbor reporting flames in the windows. Operations on TAC 6 1901.

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0: 19-12.
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1: 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They just called me around with us, 1913.

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2: 5-3, can you speak with Billy, 926 Lenox Ave, 926 Lenox Ave, the first floor. She's stating the suspect threw rocks at her window again. She's uncooperative on the phone and screaming. She stated those subjects were last seen on Lenox, headed towards Green Street.

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3: 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Also informed them that the vehicle is 40 to 50 feet off the roadway down a slight embankment.
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1: I think it was 1926, a little bit.

616 Huntington Place, Apartment 2. Receiving multiple calls for a 20s-30s white male wearing a black hoodie, jeans, winter hat, dark brown hair. Caller states he was in his garage, is now walking towards neighbors' houses, going into their garages. 1927.

One sick person, 721 Humbert is. Ambulance, one sick person, 721 Humbert is. Ambulance, one sick person, 721 Humbert is. It's going to be for a 44-year-old female, unable to move her hands and legs. They're tingling. 26A Adams 7, cross of Young Place and Rudolph Place, 1929.

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1: Okay. Thank you, 39.

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0: to Mr. Wilkins. File checks are negative on that. He has a main license, but he's showing a Southtown Building Road over New York address on that license, and it has a status of valid.
1: Copy. Can you run him in New York, please?

0: Show me clear. 2-3, you're clear, 1946.
1: So, brown paperback, holy jewelry. Yeah, heading towards the front of the store now.
2: Dinner, guys. We're on scene.

0: I'll be on the 5S westbound ramp, just off of Central Ave with New York, Mary Boy Zebra 7563, MBZ 7563.
1: 1948.
2: Christian Street. So, 30s black male hunched over. We're sending medical for an unknown problem.

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1: We're just now getting additional call. There's teenagers with ski masks. Caller is not on scene, but is walking to that location. Believes there was a juvenile with a firearm as well. Her children are out there.
0: I'm out with them.
1: Copy, you want to hear?
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0: 605 Mowers Road, Tom Schuyler. 605 Mowers Road, Tom Schuyler. 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He sideswiped the car in the driveway.
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1: Yeah. 5-9, I'll be in route over to Proctor.
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0: 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One out for field sobriety. Start time was 19:52.
1: Copy, 1952.

ambulance to back pain, 6 Johnson Park, ambulance to back pain, 6 Johnson Park, apartment 102. It's going to be for an 86-year-old female with stabbing back pain, 5A Adam 1, Cross of Weston Square, 1959.

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1: 2003468. At 468, we also got a private line call from SP Oneida, who got a private line in regards to a deer tag needed out there. Unknown if it's going to be one and the same.

0: Yeah, for right here.
1: PD12, it's going to be Lincoln Robert Adam 1601. Lincoln Robert Adam 1601, it's going to be 12 Pound Alexander.